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6: From the Rappahannock Electric Cooperative Weather Center. Chance of severe thunderstorms tonight. Otherwise, partly cloudy skies. Lows of aloft around 73. Slight chance for storms. Tomorrow, daytime highs approaching 92. Sunshine mixed with clouds at times. Partly cloudy skies tomorrow night. Chance of thunderstorms. Lows dip down to about 70. Currently, it's 71 degrees.
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7: From the Rappahannock Electric Cooperative Weather Center. Lows around 71. Tonight, under partly cloudy skies. Slight chance of thunderstorms. Tomorrow, highs around 92. A mix of clouds and sun. Chance for storms. Tomorrow night, lows around 70. Partly cloudy. Highs around 89. Wednesday, with a chance of rain showers. Slight chance of thunderstorms. 91 on Thursday. Right now, 71.
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9: From the Rappahannock Electric Cooperative Weather Center. Lows around 71. Tonight, under partly cloudy skies. Slight chance of thunderstorms. Tomorrow, highs around 92. A mix of clouds and sun. Chance for storms tomorrow night, lows around 70, partly cloudy. Highs around 89 Wednesday, with a chance of rain showers. Slight chance of thunderstorms, 91 on Thursday. Right now, 71.
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1: 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Every day, one thought haunts you. What if I stop? The British Medical Journal says most gain every pound back, 4 times faster. Why? The shot quiets your appetite. It can't touch your habits. They live in the subconscious, where Ozempic can't go. There is an answer. The Journal of the American Medical Association found adding behavior therapy to GLP-1s nearly tripled the results. Tripled. Hypnosis is behavior therapy, concentrated. And the Goan method is hypnosis with a federal record. A technology for rewiring the subconscious awarded a U.S. patent in 2002. Engineered to kill cravings, full on half the food, designed to work with no willpower needed. 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
2: From the Rappahannock Electric Cooperative Weather Center, partly cloudy overnight with a low of 71. Partly cloudy Tuesday, slight chance of thunderstorms, 92. Partly cloudy skies Tuesday night, chance for storms, will level off around 70. Upper 80s Wednesday with a slight chance of rain showers. Slight chance for storms on Thursday, highs in the low 90s. Right now, 71.
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4: From the Rappahannock Electric Cooperative Weather Center, partly cloudy overnight with a low of 71. Partly cloudy Tuesday, slight chance of thunderstorms, 92. Partly cloudy skies Tuesday night, chance for storms, lows level off around 70. Upper 80s Wednesday with a slight chance of rain showers. Slight chance for storms on Thursday, highs in the low 90s. Right now, 71.
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0: 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When you had that loud car and 96.9 The Rock blasting? Questionable friends.
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1: Jay in Bowling Green, fill in the blank. 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
7: From the Rappahannock Electric Cooperative Weather Center. Lows around 71. Overnight under mainly cloudy skies. Slight chance for storms. Tuesday, high of 92. Chance for storms. Tuesday night, lows around 70. High of 89 Wednesday, with a slight chance for showers. Slight chance for storms. 91 on Thursday. Currently, it's 71 degrees.
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0: 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When you had that loud car and 96.9 The Rock blasting? 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
5: From the Rappahannock Electric Cooperative Weather Center, mainly cloudy overnight with a low of 71. Slight chance for storms. Tuesday, highs level off around 92, a blend of clouds and sun. Chance of thunderstorms Tuesday night, 70. High temperatures reaching up to 89 Wednesday with a slight chance for showers. Slight chance of thunderstorms, 91 on Thursday. Right now, 71.
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8: From the Rappahannock Electric Cooperative Weather Center, partly cloudy skies overnight with a low of 71. Slight chance for storms. Tuesday, high of 92, a mix of clouds and sun. Lows around 70. Tuesday night, chance for storms. Highs level off around 89 Wednesday with a slight chance for showers. Slight chance of thunderstorms, 91 on Thursday. Currently 70.
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2: 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It was a few years ago, and they're still not talking to me yet. I even got them T-shirts. Said I ate beaver, and I liked it.
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7: Lows around 70 overnight under partly cloudy skies. A mix of clouds and sun Tuesday. Chance of thunderstorms. Highs level off around 92. Partly cloudy skies Tuesday night. Slight chance for storms. Lows around 70. 89 Wednesday with a slight chance for showers. 91 Thursday. Chance for showers continues. Currently 70.
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10: From the Rappahannock Electric Cooperative Weather Center. Chance of thunderstorms today. Otherwise, sunshine mixed with clouds at times. Daytime highs approaching 92. Partly cloudy skies again tonight. Slight chance of thunderstorms. Lows level off around 70. Slight chance of rain showers tomorrow. High temperatures reach up to 89. A blend of clouds and sun. Right now, 70.
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0: You're listening to Brady Rewinds because Brady is out sick. Yes, the mysterious illness that only appears on weekdays. Right.
1: All right, first caller this morning, Dana in Bowling Green. I want you to fill the blanks in. I'm blank years old and I've never...
2: I'm in my 50s and I've never rode on a Harley Davidson.
1: Yeah, I love how you didn't give an actual age. You just kind of tiptoed around it. I'm blank years old and I never...
3: I'm 64 years old and never was able to get into the military.
1: Oh man, that sucks because it sounds like you wanted to, but what happened?
3: Troublemaker as a kid.
1: Okay, gotcha. But isn't that where the military gets it wrong? Because if I go to war, the person I want on my team is the badass troublemaker.
4: Brady in the morning on The Rock. Wake up, turn it up.

0: Brady Rewinds are on because Brady isn't feeling well. Doctors are calling it a severe case of mornings.
1: I'm blank years old and I've never blanked. Let's hit Nick and Spotsy. Fill in the blanks, man.
2: I'm 36 years old and I've never rode a motorcycle, ridden a four-wheeler, or been on a snowmobile.
1: What? Dude, that breaks my heart. 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
1: All right. At least you're not going to die too deprived.
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6: 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I don't see crashes. Now, we do have a crash now. Northbound 17 north of Falls Run Drive and you're backed up to 95. Southbound 95, Fredericksburg to Richmond, all lanes are open. I'm Allie Oakley with traffic.
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1: Fill the blanks in this morning. 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
3: All right, I'm 33 years old and I have never done a cake stand. 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

I woke last night to the sound of thunder. How far off, I sat and wondered. Started humming a song from 1962.

0: It's Brady Rewinds today, since Brady is under the weather. Forecast for Brady says 100% chance of Pornhub and junk food.
1: Fill in the blanks. I'm blank years old, and I've never blanked.
2: Hey, Brady, I'm 64, and I never had a threesome, sadly.
1: That's a lot of us, though, man.
2: I know. Chicks in my era weren't up for it. I tried a few times. They're like, I don't know her. What do I want to do with her? Have fun.
1: We were born way too early.
2: Apparently.
3: 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Brady in the morning on 96.9, The Rock is not. 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
4: 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On 95, traffic is okay out of Fredericksburg. It's pretty heavy past 610. You got a crash northbound 17, North Falls Run Drive. Southbound 95, Fredericksburg to Richmond lanes are open. 301, Bowling Green, Port Royal, and Dahlgren. Traffic looks like it's okay. I'm Allie Oakley with traffic.
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11: 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Chance of thunderstorms today. Otherwise, sunshine mixed with clouds at times. Daytime highs approaching 92. Partly cloudy skies again tonight. Slight chance of thunderstorms. Lows level off around 70. Slight chance of rain showers tomorrow. High temperatures reach up to 89. A blend of clouds and sun. Currently, it's 71 degrees.
12: Oh, wow. Total deja vu.
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0: And now, on Brady in the Morning, we go a few seconds inside a man's head.
1: Instructions? Please. I've built stuff before. How hard can this be?
2: A few moments later.
1: Step one. I already threw that away with the box.
2: 5 minutes later.
1: Why are there 14 extra screws? Wait. Why are there no extra screws?
2: 2 hours later.
1: This shelf leans a little. That's character. If nobody puts anything heavy on it, we're good.
2: Later that same evening.
1: I didn't build it wrong. Gravity's just being a dick today.
0: And that was a few seconds inside a man's head with Brady in the Morning on The Rock.

0: Brady. 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
1: So Ford recalling 500,000 Broncos and Bronco Raptors because defective wiring can short circuit and cause smoke and flames inside the engine. Now Ford is saying there's been no reported accidents or injuries. And to be honest, it looks like this recall could work out in Ford's favor.
2: Introducing the new Ford Bronco Campfire Edition, America's only SUV bringing authentic camping experience and the warmth of a campfire directly through the air vents. Roast marshmallows over the alternator, grill hot dogs on the radiator, and teach kids valuable outdoor skills like dialing 911 when drop and roll fails.
3: Hello, 911.
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5: 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Tax extra. 95 northbound. Pretty heavy past 610. You're not going to hit more brake lights till you get north of Dale Boulevard. There was a crash northbound 17 north of Falls Run Drive. If you're getting by at all, it's going to be in the turn lane or through a parking lot. You're under police direction. 95 Fredericksburg to Richmond lanes are open. I'm Allie Oakley with traffic.
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0: You're hearing Brady Rewinds because Brady caught something. Probably a hangover and a stubborn itch in the groin.
1: Dave and Spotsy, what's your significant other better at than you are?
2: She's a lot better cook than me.
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0: Brady rewinds are on while Brady recovers from a sudden flare-up of not wanting to get up. Lazy.
1: Look, in every relationship, your significant other is better at something than you are. I want to know what those things are. Call me at 755-0969. Let's go to Kim and Spotsy. Kim, what's your man better at than you?
2: My husband is a better driver.
1: Yeah, you're going to piss off the feminists. So you're admitting men are better drivers. I'll take that as a yes. What's your SO better at than you?
3: He's definitely better at dealing with the crap that kids like to pull.
1: So you're a typical dude. 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
1: 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When your kids are being brats, you can just let your wife deal with it. What is your SO better at than you?
4: She knows what I do wrong. 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
1: Oh, so she's doing you a favor. 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I gotcha.
4: And I never knew, so it's a good thing she's there to tell me.
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7: 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Northbound side is 17 Falls Run Drive. That's a crash. Traffic is going to be backed up to Carter Bank, Arby's, and all of that. Going northbound and northbound 95, those local lanes jammed from the Rappahannock River to join 17. Because, like, where are you going? Like, nowhere fast. 95 southbound Fredericksburg to Richmond. Lanes are open. I'm Allie Oakley with traffic.
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0: Today's show is Brady Rewinds. 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
1: Talking about things your boyfriend, girlfriend, husband, wife is better at than you are.
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1: Yeah, that's most dudes, though. You're typical.
2: I can't remember my drive to work this morning.
1: Wow. Look, man, my memory sucks, but you might want to see a doctor.
2: Oh, I already have, man. Trust me.
1: What did your doctor say? I think I accidentally hung up on him. I want to know what his doctor said. Oh, well. He's not going to remember this call anyways.
3: 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Rock harder. 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
1: Tell me something your significant other's better at than you.
2: He's better at sewing a dress, sewing anything.
1: Well, that's an interesting skill for a man. How did he acquire that?
2: Because his parents believed that there was no way that their son should have to get married just so they could be able to cook and clean and sew and do all that other good stuff.
1: Damn.

0: He does it all.
1: He does. He does the cooking. It's awesome.
0: Looks like you hit the husband jackpot.
1: I did for sure.
0: Let's do one more. What is your significant other better at than you are?
2: So my wife runs daycare and she's around toddlers all day, and she can decode their messages with, like, she's like a CIA agent. I don't know how she understands these kids when they talk, but I look at them when they talk with my mouth open and I have no idea what they're saying. And she's like, oh yeah, he said he wants juice. And I'm like, I don't know how you figure that out.
0: Yeah, dude. You know what? You got to be around kids more. The more you are, the more you can understand their little language.
2: Well, I have a two-year-old myself, and a lot of the stuff she says, I still have no idea what she's saying, and I'm around her every day. So,
0: bro, you got to get better at that, because what you're saying is you don't know how to talk to your own kid.
2: You hit the nail on the head with that one.
0: Are you guys having fun?
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4: 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On the northbound side of 95, traffic is going to be very heavy in those local lanes at the Rappahannock River. Why? It's a crash. Northbound 17 at Falls Run Drive. You are getting by under police direction. Delays that are going to be back up almost to the Falmouth light, and some people saying the heck with it, turning around and going southbound on 17th. I'm Allie Oakley with traffic.
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5: From the Rappahannock Electric Cooperative Weather Center. Slight chance of rain showers today. Otherwise, sunshine mixed with clouds at times. High temperatures reach up to 92. Partly cloudy skies tonight. Slight chance of thunderstorms. Lows level off around 70. Slight chance of rain showers tomorrow. Daytime highs approaching 89. A blend of clouds and sun. Currently 70.
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1: When men kick ice cubes under the fridge instead of picking them up, it does not mean laziness or disrespect or that he's one step away from living feral. What it actually is resource management under pressure. See, when an ice cube hits the floor, a man instantly runs the math. Bend down, risk back pain, eye contact, and a follow-up task, or gently escort it under the fridge where it can die quietly and never be spoken of again. That ice cube is already contaminated. The dog's been there, life's been there. No one's winning that cube back. So he kicks it under the fridge, not because he doesn't care, but because he cares just enough to remove it from the problem list. Men don't ignore messes. They reclassify them.
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1: 72% of meetings at the workplace are ineffective. A big study. Thousands and thousands of people were surveyed on this. And the conclusion was, could have been an email. Not only was it found that 72% of meetings are ineffective, 80% of employees say they'd be more productive if they could spend less time in meetings. Every meeting I've been in the last 4 years could have been an email. What makes it worse is when you get people that want to talk just to catch you up on what's been going on for the last 4 days. Like, we need to know that. If you're in management and you believe these meetings you hold are effective, you're crazy.
2: Is your boss addicted to hearing himself talk? Does every 5-minute update turn into a hostage situation in conference room B? Then you need Yap Be Gone. Just one spray when your boss says,
3: "Let's have a quick meeting."
2: And suddenly, something incredible happens. Instead of spending an hour explaining 3 bullet points,
3: "Are you people paying attention?"
2: he sends an email. Like a civilized human being. In clinical trials, Yap Be Gone reduced pointless meetings by 97%, increased employee happiness by 400%, and prevented Gary from accounting from telling another story about his boat.
4: So there I was, organizing my boat's rope by thickness. On second thought, I'll just email all of you later.
2: Warning, Yap Be Gone side effects include productivity, free time, and bosses wondering why nobody's making eye contact anymore.
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6: 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On the northbound side of 95, in the local lanes, it's a parking lot because of a crash that's on northbound 17 Falls Run Drive, where traffic is getting by under police direction. It was getting by in the turn lane. Bottom line is, watch out for direction. You're almost backed up to the Falmouth light. Southbound traffic's going the heck with it and turning around too. And the Blue Gray Parkway, before you get to 2 and 17, there's a crash. I'm Allie Oakley with the traffic.
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0: You're listening to Brady Rewinds because Brady is out sick. Yes, the mysterious illness that only appears on weekdays. Right.
1: All right, first caller this morning, Dana in Bowling Green. I want you to fill the blanks in. I'm blank years old and I've never...
2: I'm in my 50s and I've never rode on a Harley Davidson.
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0: 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Doctors are calling it a severe case of mornings.
1: I'm blank years old and I've never blanked. Let's hit Nick and Spotsy. Fill in the blanks, man.
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4: 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Why? 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They live in the subconscious, where Ozempic can't go. There is an answer. The Journal of the American Medical Association found adding behavior therapy to GLP-1s nearly tripled the results. Tripled. Hypnosis is behavior therapy, concentrated. And the Goan method is hypnosis with a federal record. A technology for rewiring the subconscious awarded a U.S. patent in 2002. 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

0: Welcome to Brady Rewinds. Brady's home resting, mostly from the burden of employment.
1: I'm blank years old and I've never...
2: I'm 50 years old. I've never flew in an airplane.
1: All right, so you've probably never traveled too far outside of Virginia.
2: Nope, I will not go in the sky.
1: So I know, because I don't like to fly. They say it's safer to fly than it is to drive, which I think is crap. What's the reason you won't go into the sky?
2: Because I don't like heights.
1: But you could do what I do. Find a friend with a...

0: prescription Xanax.
1: Yeah, that probably works.
0: Fill the blanks in this morning. I'm blank years old and I've never...
1: All right, I'm 33 years old and I have never done a cake stand. I've never done drugs, never had kids, and I've never been arrested.
0: Wow. Well, we could never date.

0: It's Brady Rewinds today, since Brady is under the weather. Forecast for Brady says 100% chance of Pornhub and junk food.
1: Fill in the blanks. I'm blank years old, and I've never blanked.
2: Hey, Brady, I'm 64, and I never had a threesome, sadly.
1: That's a lot of us, though, man.
2: I know. Chicks in my era weren't up for it. I tried a few times. They're like, I don't know her. What do I want to do with her? Have fun.
1: We were born way too early.
2: Apparently.
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5: 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Northbound 17, Falls Run Drive, there's a crash. Traffic's almost backed up to the Falmouth Light. Southbound side of 17, traffic is very heavy with everybody bailing out. And northbound 95, like, where are you going to go, right? So traffic is going to be backed up to Route 3 in those local lanes to head up towards 17. I'm Allie Oakley with traffic.
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12: From the Rappahannock Electric Cooperative Weather Center. Slight chance of rain showers today. Otherwise, sunshine mixed with clouds at times. High temperatures reach up to 92. Partly cloudy skies tonight. Slight chance of thunderstorms. Lows level off around 70. Slight chance of rain showers tomorrow. Daytime highs approaching 89. A blend of clouds and sun. Currently, it's 71 degrees.
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0: Brady. 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
1: 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Now Ford is saying there's been no reported accidents or injuries. And to be honest, looks like this recall could work out in Ford's favor.
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6: 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Northbound 17, Falls Run Drive, there's a crash. Traffic's almost backed up to the Falmouth Light. Southbound side of 17, traffic is very heavy with everybody bailing out. And northbound 95, like, where are you going to go, right? So traffic is going to be backed up to Route 3 in those local lanes to head up towards 17. I'm Allie Oakley with traffic.
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0: You're hearing Brady Rewinds because Brady caught something. Probably a hangover and a stubborn itch in the groin.
1: Dave and Spotsy, what's your significant other better at than you are?
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1: So she wants to make sure what you guys are eating is edible.
2: Probably. Not to mention that I started a fire last year.
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0: Brady rewinds are on while Brady recovers from a sudden flare-up of not wanting to get up. Lazy.
1: Look, in every relationship, your significant other is better at something than you are. I want to know what those things are. Call me at 755-0969. Let's go to Kim in Spotsy. Kim, what's your man better at than you?
2: My husband is a better driver.
1: Yeah, you're going to piss off the feminists. So you're admitting men are better drivers. I'll take that as a yes. What's your SO better at than you?
3: He's definitely better at dealing with the crap that kids like to pull.
1: So you're a typical dude. You don't have the patience that she has.
3: Exactly, yeah.
1: There you go, man. You got the perfect excuse. When your kids are being brats, you can just let your wife deal with it. What is your SO better at than you?
4: She knows what I do wrong. 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
1: 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I got you.
4: And I never knew, so it's a good thing she's there to tell me.
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0: 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Brady is out sick, emotionally, spiritually, and alarm clock related.
1: Talking about things your boyfriend, girlfriend, husband, wife is better at than you are.
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1: Yeah, that's most dudes, though. 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
1: What did your doctor say? I think I accidentally hung up on him. 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Oh, well. 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
1: 72% of meetings at the workplace are ineffective. A big study. Thousands and thousands of people were surveyed on this. And the conclusion was, could have been an email. Not only was it found that 72% of meetings are ineffective, 80% of employees say they'd be more productive if they could spend less time in meetings. Every meeting I've been in the last 4 years could have been an email. What makes it worse is when you get people that want to talk just to catch you up on what's been going on for the last 4 days. Like, we need to know that. If you're in management and you believe these meetings you hold are effective, you're crazy.
2: Is your boss addicted to hearing himself talk? Does every 5-minute update turn into a hostage situation in conference room B? Then you need Yap Be Gone. Just one spray when your boss says,
3: "Let's have a quick meeting."
2: And suddenly, something incredible happens. Instead of spending an hour explaining 3 bullet points,
3: "Are you people paying attention?"
2: he sends an email. Like a civilized human being. In clinical trials, Yap Be Gone reduced pointless meetings by 97%, increased employee happiness by 400%, and prevented Gary from accounting from telling another story about his boat.
4: So there I was, organizing my boat's rope by thickness. On second thought, I'll just email all of you later.
2: Warning, Yap Be Gone side effects include productivity, free time, and bosses wondering why nobody's making eye contact anymore.
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7: From the Rappahannock Electric Cooperative Weather Center. Sunshine mixed with clouds at times this afternoon, with a slight chance of rain showers. Daytime highs approaching 92. Mainly cloudy skies expected tonight. Slight chance of thunderstorms. Lows level off around 70. Slight chance of rain showers tomorrow. High temperatures reach up to 89. Sunshine mixed with clouds at times. Right now, 74.
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3: From the Rappahannock Electric Cooperative Weather Center. Sunshine mixed with clouds at times this afternoon with a slight chance of rain showers. Daytime highs approaching 92. Mainly cloudy skies expected tonight. Slight chance of thunderstorms. Lows level off around 70. Slight chance of rain showers tomorrow. High temperatures reach up to 89. Sunshine mixed with clouds at times. Right now, it's 77 degrees.
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4: 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What if I stop? The British Medical Journal says most gain every pound back, four times faster. Why? The shot quiets your appetite. It can't touch your habits. They live in the subconscious, where Ozempic can't go. There is an answer. The Journal of the American Medical Association found adding behavior therapy to GLP-1s nearly tripled the results. Tripled. Hypnosis is behavior therapy, concentrated. And the Goan method is hypnosis with a federal record, a technology for rewiring the subconscious, awarded a U.S. patent in 2002. 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
2: 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How can Alex Gowen make that claim? 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
5: 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How can Alex Goen make that claim? In 1979, Goen's thesis was bold, a technology for rewiring the subconscious. 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In 1999, he asked the

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3: 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Northbound 17, Falls Run Drive, there's a crash. Traffic's almost backed up to the Falmouth Light. Southbound side of 17, traffic is very heavy with everybody bailing out. And northbound 95, like, where are you going to go, right? So traffic is going to be backed up to Route 3 in those local lanes to head up towards 17. I'm Allie Oakley with traffic.
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8: From the Rappahannock Electric Cooperative Weather Center. Slight chance of thunderstorms tonight. Otherwise, mainly cloudy skies expected. Lows level off around 70. Sunshine mixed with clouds at times. Tomorrow, slight chance for showers. Highs level off around 89. Partly cloudy skies with fog in spots. Tomorrow night, slight chance of thunderstorms.

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2: 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Northbound 17, Falls Run Drive, there's a crash. Traffic's almost backed up to the Falmouth Light. Southbound side of 17, traffic is very heavy with everybody bailing out. And northbound 95, like, where are you going to go, right? So traffic is going to be backed up to Route 3 in those local lanes to head up towards 17. I'm Allie Oakley with traffic.
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6: 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Between 234 and Quantico in both directions, 95 through Fredericksburg, traffic's okay. 95 Fredericksburg to Richmond, all your lanes are reported to be open. Both directions in 301 Bowling Green, Port Royal, and Dahlgren, traffic's okay. I'm Allie Oakley with traffic.
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2: I tricked somebody into eating something, I guess you might say. 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Then they found out a couple days later that it was ground beaver. It was a few years ago, and they're still not talking to me yet. I even got them T-shirts. Said I ate beaver, and I liked it.
0: Brady in the morning, 6 to 10 a.m. on 96.9 The Rock. 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
3: 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Traffic's jammed. You're going to slow when you get to 630 Courthouse Road, Centerport Parkway. The rest of the ride to Fredericksburg, it's going to be okay. And we're heavy at the Bryan Park Interchange on 95 and 301 Bowling Green, Port Royal, and Dahlgren. Traffic is doing okay. I'm Allie Oakley with traffic.
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2: 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That was easy. On 95, both directions between 234 and Quantico, traffic's heavy. Heavy when you get to 610 Centerport Parkway. Route 3, Single Oak, there was an accident. 95, Fredericksburg to Richmond, both directions heavy at the Bryan Park interchange. Otherwise, it's clear. I'm Allie Oakley with the traffic.
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11: From the Rappahannock Electric Cooperative Weather Center. Chance of thunderstorms tonight, otherwise overcast. Lows level off around 70. Daytime highs approaching 89 tomorrow. Partly cloudy. Partly cloudy skies tomorrow night. Slight chance for showers. Lows level off around 69. 90 Thursday with a chance for storms. 88 Friday. Chance for storms continues. Right now, it's 87 degrees.
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1: 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That was easy. Southbound side, 95, heavy out of Dale City to Quantico. Northbound side, it's Quantico to Quantico Triangle. Southbound 95, slowing at the Centerport Parkway. And then you're going to be fine into Fredericksburg. And then as you go south of Fredericksburg, heavy traffic. Chamberlain Road to a crash at Brook Road. I'm Allie Oakley with traffic.
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5: 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The next day, I went into work, and my friend was working the same shift, pulled out and said, "Don't go in there." She said, "We just lost our job." The worst part of the story is my father was a district manager for this chain of restaurants, so I was afraid to go home for 2 days.
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4: From the Rappahannock Electric Cooperative Weather Center. Chance for storms tonight, otherwise overcast. Lows level off around 70. High temperatures reach up to 89 tomorrow. Sunshine mixed with clouds at times. Partly cloudy skies tomorrow night. Slight chance of rain showers. Lows level off around 69. Chance for storms Thursday and Friday. Right now, 85.
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